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G and the thug, watch how I be in the club. 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In my book, they say sharing is caring. So give me a taste and make your hips just dip to the bass. And watch me run the line.

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I like the shit you did with Ruckus too, that shit was fat. 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Hit me back, just a chat. 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

0: 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Well, gotta go, I'm almost at the bridge now. Oh shit, I forgot, how am I supposed to send this shit out?
1: Estés donde estés, quédate en Berlín 107.7. 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